0: You'll know when it comes. It looks something like this. There's a bright flash, brighter than the sun, brighter than anything you've ever seen. You know how bad sunburn feels. You know how bad sunburn feels. You are not ready. Flash could burn you worse than a terrible sunburn. It could knock you down hard. It could knock you down hard.
1: Let's come out and talk.
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1: 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We want to help.
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1: 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We want to help.

0: from an album of German Baroque music entitled Deutsche Barockmusik. You've just heard the Reicherchor Consort performing Johann Heinrich Schmelzer's Sonata No. 8 in D minor.
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Oh,

We have tickets to see Guilt and Back to Earth at Masquerade on Thursday, September 10th at 7 p.m. There is no age limit. Our number is 404-894-2468. Again, we have tickets to see Guilt and Back to Earth at Masquerade on Thursday, September 10th at 7 p.m. There's no age limit. 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

going on adventures, a galaxy spinning many sights unseen.

down, baby, can you hear me now? I never told you I gotta write it down. I'm kinda losing my sense of heaven now. Something's the matter, so I say it loud. Realize I gotta show you where the problem is. Maybe I'll tell you I'm strong so I can manage it. But without you or the music, I'm unintelligent. 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It's taking over my body, thought I was over it. I feel like me when I was bullied, never saw an end. And now they're saying they hear me out on the weekends. Can't help but laugh at them, hoping I never see them. Oh, baby, got you wrapped around my fingertips. I never

You just heard For Me by Frost Children off their album Sister. Yeah.

bet that. Johnny, you the boss man now. Wait now, we're time for love. We all hit something.